out of me. No more, no more. I wanna be around people that uplift my spirit. I wanna be around people that try and build me. We build each other, man. We ain't trying to kill each other. It's not a competition, you know what I mean? Anything that drains you, let go of that.

great things in life and all the horrible things that are just at our heart is the great things in life. And how you don't really get greatness about sacrifice. And you don't get good things about a little bit of pain. And how happiness is the substitute for the emptiness that you can sometimes feel on the other side. I don't know, it just reminds me to call you, but then you never pick up the phone.

It's an A, right? How far away I am from the land where I was born. Intense nostalgia invades my mind. You couldn't sing that in English. Here I am alone and sad like a leaf on the wind. I want to cry, I want to die. I feel so much for my home. Oh, land of the sun, I'm sighing to see you. Now I'm far away, I live without light, without love. Here I am alone and sad like a leaf on the wind. I want to cry, I want to die. I feel so much of my home. It's a theme song in Paris, Texas.

a blues song. Homesick. I see it as when you're truly at home, there's no more suffering. No more leaf on the wind, no more crying. Crying to get back to where you come from.

Yes, I, Steve Lightning, tuning in from the Roots Underground and Inner the Yard. And we have to turn off censorship to Blood Clot and turn on Radio Blackouts.

York, the shooting of another unarmed black man raises further questions about NYPD tactics. On Thursday, an undercover police officer shot and killed Patrick Dorsmond.

change their account of what happened that night. The shooting has angered many community members, especially after four NYPD officers were acquitted last month in the shooting of unarmed African immigrant Amadou Diallo.

partygoers. The usual scenario is that organizers keep the venue secret until the last possible moment. That venue is usually a disused factory, mill, or warehouse.

0: East Lancashire in general and Blackburn in particular have become the centre of the cyclone for acid house parties in the northwest. During the early hours of Saturday and Sunday mornings, town centres can become besieged with convoys of up to 2,000 cars and 10,000 partygoers. The traffic jams could be worse than during the rush hour. The police view is that these are purely criminal events. Their aim now is to stop them from happening before they even begin. And to that end, they're drafting in hundreds of extra officers every weekend.
1: Every weekend.

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A spiral of notations, a fervescent halo, compounding the word, image, sound, mirage, visage, ages old and tumbling still to eternity. 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It grooves and expands and vibrates through chromosomes of bliss. 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
0: Yeah, open your eyes.
3: Remembering. I have to tell you that some of the music you hear during the rap show may be deemed offensive, so don't you feel it's necessary in order not to be offended. Remembering. So you gonna hit them off with something?
4: Yeah, I do a little something.
3: I don't get no music.
4: You ain't got no music?

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1: 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That you don't know, it's got that mystery.
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0: The mob wanted Harlem back. They got Shaft. John Shaft, the big bad black driver, in the middle of a mess, dealing with Harlem's boss, the Furs, the Moth, and the Foxes. Shaft's his name, you dig it? Shaft's his game. Some dig it.
1: Shaft.
0: Some don't. Shaft. This year's toughest week.
2: You see, this kid is a bad mess.
1: Shut your mouth.
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1: And we can dig it.
0: Introducing Richard Roundtree as Shaft. 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

These dreams getting too vivid for my taste. 12 hours awake, 12 hours asleep, and losing my ways. Dirty work stuck to my face, can't be washed away. Getting tricked into positivity was your first mistake. Evening distractions start to rear their ugly heads in the day. Last night's conversations go through one ear and out the other between a temporary stay. If you're gonna make me suffer through another one of your war stories, then this next round you're gonna have to pay. Only existing in the past tense, anecdotally dense, pretense of a dim light in an empty house, not letting anyone in. Don't be wishing your life away. Well, why did you give me 3 wishes then? Constant de la Roasting. Don't invite me to your function unless you got something that I can't do at home alone. I don't even have to call UC anymore. They already know it's too far gone. Looking at my hands, they were swollen, and I didn't know where from. Looking at my hands, started wondering what I was capable of. Looking at my hands, started to wash them for a minute to get the smell off.

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ding ding ding ding ding ding ding ding ding ding ding ding ding ding ding ding ding ding ding ding ding ding ding ding ding ding ding ding ding ding ding ding ding ding ding ding ding ding ding ding ding ding ding ding ding ding ding ding ding ding ding ding ding ding ding ding ding ding ding ding ding ding ding ding ding ding ding ding ding ding ding